I breathe in, I breathe out, I just breathe. And you're so well blue, wonderful to me. Laughter swimming in your eyes. I dive in, I dive deep, I just

Hey, it's so good to be back. And there's something I want to say. Are you ready? Now, drop the beat, yo.

There's a message on my phone. It's my mother saying, darling, please come home. I fear the worst, but how could you leave us all behind? There's so much to say, but there's so little time.